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1: मस्टी मीडिया नेटवर्क सिंगापुर प्रेजेंट्स द लायन सिटी चैलेंज Singapore's smartest game show, where knowledge wins. 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

0: PE between PIE and ECB. Heavy traffic ki khabar on BKE towards Woodlands at SLE exit. Aur vehicle breakdown ki khabar hai on KJE towards PIE at PIE Changi exit. So well, ye tha is ghare ka traffic update. Filhal ek main hu aur ek tu. Aur hum dono kya chahte hai? 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